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1: Esto es Legado Púrpura, porque el legado del rock nunca debe morir.

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All of which are American dreams. All of which are American dreams. All of which are American dreams.

and break. It's like 10,000 spoons when all you need is a knife. It's meeting the man of my dreams and then meeting his beautiful wife. And isn't it ironic?